0: we can talk about it now. Spoiler alert, I don't care. It's been long enough. Love Island, USA, the winners. They are out. And, you know, look, I'm not going to lie. I did not expect old Trinity and Bryce to take home the big win. And then they said, I love you for the first time. Yeah, this cup ain't gonna last. Y'all, this cup ain't gonna last. She's 22, he's 30. She wants to be on Instagram and he's thirsty. This ain't gonna work, but I love love.
1: Got something to say? Hit the chat button on the Pop Crush app.
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0: crush.
1: Are you nervous about what people's first impression of you is? Donnie Lauren, Hot Crush Night. When you're meeting someone for the first time or just meeting anybody, coworkers, doesn't matter. Are you always like, oh, I am nervous? What or do you think? What is the first impression you're giving off?
2: Okay, so here's the thing. I am never worried about my actual first impression, but what I am worried about is that I have a boisterous, like, huge laugh, and I'm always worried that I'm going to laugh and scare somebody.
1: Yeah. I like how you lowered your laugh there just because
2: you did. Pulled it back.
1: I literally saw your face literally pull back as you did. That's the thing, too. I'm really, it's bad. I just don't think I care.
2: Mm-hmm. Yeah, that's a good way to be.
1: Yeah, because I'm like, I know I'm great. Like, I know that I'm, like, funny and, like, I have good intentions. So it's like my first impression, I'm hoping, is good. Mm-hmm. But I have had times where people were like, ooh, like, he was a bit much. And I was like, all right, well, that's their loss, not mine.
2: I mean, a couple of weeks ago, you did tell us that you know, accidentally pooped your pants in the back of a cab. So,
1: well, you know, that's okay, fine. That's a number two impression, but it's all good. I left the lasting impression.

0: crush nights.
1: Ooh, nostalgia is in. Everybody. Ooh, Backstreet Boys, y'all. The Sphere, Las Vegas. Hello. Backstreet Boys at the Sphere on Pop Crush Nights. Why wouldn't you want to be there? The Sphere is amazing. Seriously, the show is brilliant. You want to be there. We want to send you airfare for two. Two nights stay at the Venetian. The Venetian is a gorgeous. You're going to get early entrance, VIP access, VIP nightclub access. Seriously, y'all, go enter to win right now. 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

0: nights.
1: Sexless beds made of cardboard. Mm. That's apparently what the Olympian competitors are forced to sleep in while they try and compete for gold. Why would this happen? Like, do you have a theory? Let us know. It's 1-888-952-17.
2: A sexless bed. You know what? I'm not going to tell people. It's not because I'm single on a dry spot. I'm an Olympian. I'm an athlete. That's why nothing's going down in this bed. I'm an athlete.
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2: Slide into the DMs. Macy, she is our petty princess of the week. Donnie, we always love these girlies.
3: Oh, I love a petty princess.
2: Yeah, she says that she sent her boyfriend all of his stuff back, but then she just decided to include some things that were not his.
3: Ooh. Would you imagine? You're like, oh, here's all your stuff. You're like, I don't wear a size 9 shoe. Wait, whose extra large FUBU hoodie is this? Oh, that's actually the most pettiest thing I've ever heard, because that is brilliant. Oh, I'm obsessed with this right now.
2: Macy, we love you. Thanks for being here. I know.

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0: Suit Fight, Lauren Snap, Donnie Meacham. I love a good survey, and this one kind of blows my mind. 63% of women say they should be able to eat their partner's food, whereas 27% of men say it's okay. So, like, girls want to share, boys don't want to share.
1: Oh, well, I mean, imagine that. That seems odd, right? But no, this is, I don't care if people have my food. I'm actually like okay with it. But I have friends that are very protective. They're like, they don't want to share. I don't know what it is. Food is a very tricky thing because it's one of those things you never know how people grew up. And it's like, it could be a psychological thing. But for me, it's like, take it. You want a chicken tendy? Have a tendy. I don't care. But other people, they're like, oh, no, sorry, can't have any. I'm like, okay, relax, chill, bruh.

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1: Woo, nostalgia is in. Everybody. Ooh, Backstreet Boys, y'all. The Sphere, Las Vegas. Hello. Backstreet Boys at the Sphere on Pop Crush Nights. Why wouldn't you want to be there? The Sphere is amazing. Seriously, the show is brilliant. You want to be there. We want to send you airfare for two. Two nights stay at the Venetian. The Venetian is a gorgeous. You're going to get early entrance, VIP access, VIP nightclub access. Seriously, y'all, go enter to win right now. 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

She'll be all right. 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And in fact, tonight, she did confirm. 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

0: is Pop Crush.
1: Maybe you're single, looking to mingle, trying to find a new hobby. These are the sports that men and women both find sexiest. Okay. For men, they're looking for a woman who surfs, football, swimming.
2: What?
1: You want me to go, I don't know, play football?
2: They would just want to see you in a bikini, honey.
1: Oof, yeah. And for women, it's soccer, tennis, and horseback riding.
2: Okay. Are you surprisingly, I'm good at tennis.
1: I'm not shocked by that. What are you talking about? You're 9 feet tall.
2: 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What's a sport you're surprisingly good at?
1: Shot put. You know, the big heavy ball. You got to be really thick at the bottom.
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1: 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Shot.
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1: Has anyone out there actually ever burned a photo of their ex? I want to hear from you. 1-888-952-17. Donnie, I feel like this is something that you would do, like seeking revenge with pyro.
2: Burn a photo? No, first of all, I would have to print out a photo of them to begin with. First of all, I'd have an ex to begin with. But also, no, I'm not printing out a photo. You don't belong on my wall. I don't care if we're together or not. My phone, maybe. My wall, nah. My fridge, nah.

0: Scotty Meacham. Instagram is causing some big drama glitch that's happening on Instagram, and it's unfollowing people that you've been following for a long time. Is that a real glitch, or is that just what people are using as an excuse when they decide that they're going to hate unfollow someone?
1: Oh, 100% an excuse, but also now that I know it's doing it, there's a few people I've been meaning to unfollow, so I can go and be like, you know what? It's not me. It's the Instagram glitch. I promise you. But you know what's going to happen? You're not getting a follow back. That's a glitch too, in my mind.
0: Let us know. If someone unfollows you, do you reach out and like follow up with them on why they unfollowed you? Let us know. Hit us up in the DMs.
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0: Snap Donnie Meacham. We're talking about Instagram glitches, unfollowing our friends. Frankie, sliding into the DM, says, this Instagram glitch, quote unquote, has caused some serious family drama. Apparently, my Instagram has unfollowed a family member. They called me the next day and they were ticked. And now their entire family is calling to harass me, calling me a bully.
1: Mm-hmm. Yeah, but also people don't, you don't have to unfollow them. There is such thing as mute. You can mute these people so you don't have to see them, but don't unfollow. You can't unfollow a family member unless they're dead. And then it's like, well, you're wasting time on my grid because you're not showing me anything new. So you can unfollow them. But until then, if they're alive, you got to keep following them.
0: We got wildly dark. Let's go ahead and play a good song and get the vibes back.

0: nostalgia is in. Everybody. Ooh, Backstreet Boys, y'all. 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Hello. 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You're going to get early entrance, VIP access, VIP nightclub access. 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
1: They say the holy water's watered down, and this town's lost its faith. Our colors will fade eventually, so if our time is running out, day after day, we'll make the mundane a masterpiece. Oh my, my, oh my, my love. 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

0: nights.
1: When I was growing up, only the cool kids had Capri Sun. Lauren Snap, Donnie Meacham. I've got news. Capri Sun is now doing away with the pouch. The pouch is gone.
2: Well, is it for the environment, I'm sure? But, like, you know, Capri Sun, they have an alcoholic Capri Sun. That's kind of fabulous. If they don't.
1: Oh, I really love need to.
2: I was a Mondo boy. You remember Mondos?
1: Is that with the, like, the little cap that, like, peeled off?
2: Yeah.
1: Oh, why do we not have those in an alcoholic version?
2: Yeah. Mondo.
0: More of the hits you love continues next.
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1: When was the last time you wrote a check? Slide into the DMs right there on the Pop Crush app. I know. It's the old checky check, check, check. It drives me crazy when I see people writing a check in the checkout because I know we're going to be there for 20,000 years.
2: I don't even know what my signature looks like anymore because I don't sign anything. You know, it used to be able to work on it. Oh, this is amazing. So I got so good as a kid, mom, turn the radio off, as forging my mom's signature. Like, I got so good at it. I could just, like, write a check and be like, oh, I know her signature back. She gave me permission.

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0: 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We got

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0: Josh.
1: All right, we can talk about it now. Spoiler alert, I don't care. It's been long enough. Love Island, USA, the winners. They are out. And, you know, look, I'm not going to lie. 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And then they said, I love you for the first time. 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She's 22, he's 30. 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
0: We want your hot takes. Tap chat and let it fly.
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1: Are you nervous about what people's first impression of you is? Donnie Lauren, Hot Crush Night. When you're meeting someone for the first time or just meeting anybody, coworkers, doesn't matter. Are you always like, I am nervous? What or do you think? What is the first impression you're giving off?
2: Okay, so here's the thing. I am never worried about my actual first impression, but what I am worried about is that I have a boisterous, like, huge laugh, and I'm always worried that I'm going to laugh and scare somebody.
1: Yeah. I like how you lowered your laugh there just because
2: you did. Yeah, I did. Pulled it back.
1: I literally saw your face literally pull back as you did.
3: I'm really, is it bad? I just don't think I care.
2: Mm-hmm. Yeah, that's a good way to be.
3: Yeah, because I'm like, I know I'm great. Like, I know that I'm, like, funny and, like, I have good intentions. So it's like my first impression, I'm hoping, is good.
1: Mm-hmm. But I have had times where people were like, ooh, like, he was a bit much. And I was like, all right, well, that's their loss, not mine.
2: I mean, a couple of weeks ago, you did tell us that you accidentally pooped your pants in the back of a cab. So,
3: well, you know, that's okay, fine. That's a number two impression, but it's all good. I left the lasting impression.

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1: Ooh, nostalgia is in. Everybody. 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The Sphere, Las Vegas. Hello. Backstreet Boys at the Sphere on Pop Crush Nights. Why wouldn't you want to be there? The Sphere is amazing. Seriously, the show is brilliant. You want to be there. We want to send you airfare for two. Two nights stay at the Venetian. The Venetian is a gorgeous. You're going to get early entrance, VIP access, VIP nightclub access. Seriously, y'all, go enter to win right now. 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

0: crush.
1: Sexless beds made of cardboard. Mm. That's apparently what the Olympian competitors are forced to sleep in while they try and compete for gold. Why would this happen? Like, do you have a theory? Let us know. It's 1-888-952-17.
2: 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You know what? I'm not going to tell people. It's not because I'm single on a dry spot. I'm an Olympian. I'm an athlete. That's why nothing's going down in this bed. I'm an athlete.
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2: They say the holy water's watered down, and this town's lost its faith. Our colors will fade eventually, so if our time is running out, day after day, we'll make the mundane a masterpiece. Oh my, oh my love, I take one look at you, you're taking me out.

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0: Always up way before your group chat. It's Chris, Joe, and the morning show.
1: Hi, Joe. Good morning.
2: Hi, Christine.
1: You notice the smoke out there?
2: It's the Canadians again.
1: Yeah, well, can't they keep this to themselves?
2: I don't know that they appreciate that kind of feedback, but yes. You know what? On my way in this morning, I smelled it.
1: Yes, and for the first time.
2: And I thought to myself, tonight I'm hosting a trivia night in Ewing, New Jersey, and I thought to myself, you know what? Our music round tonight is going to be Canadians.
1: Just because of the smoke? You're thanking them for the smoke?
2: I'm thanking them for the smoke.
1: Oh my gosh.
2: Get ready for a Celine Dion question.
1: So looking at you, you've got a black top, blue jeans. I'm wearing a white top and I've got like multicolored pants on. No, I was just reading this thing online about power colors and colors that we should be wearing so we seem more confident. We're not wearing those colors.
2: Crap.
1: Red is the ultimate power color. I actually like red. I don't wear it all that much, but I like the color red. Again, I'm not wearing any red. I'm wearing like pinks on my pants. I've got like striped pants on. There's three others. I'm not wearing any of them.
2: I feel awkward when I wear red.
1: Why?
2: I don't think I'm pretty enough to wear red.
1: That's not true. See, they say if you wear red, it signals attractiveness, status, and authority.
2: See, all things I lack.
1: No, but Joe, if you put that color on, that's what it's going to make you feel like. So you got to wear it first.
2: Okay.
1: So the other power colors, if you're just getting dressed, you may want to slap these on. Blue, a deep green, and purple. I never wear any of those colors. I'm more of a pink girl. I like pink. I don't know.
2: Chris, I have some big news, actually, that you don't even know yet.
1: What's this?
2: Because I know you don't check your email overnight.
1: I did.
2: Did you see the big news?
1: Well, you tell me.
2: She doesn't want to misspeak.
1: Yeah.
2: She's always nervous. We have tickets to see Ariana Grande.
1: I knew it.
2: Tonight.
1: Yes.
2: Tonight. This is a way to have Chris and Joe's favorite shows here.
1: How are we going to do this?
2: Well, so I talked to someone and I have an idea.
1: We have people.
2: I talked to some people in the back room there. I have an idea. Why don't we tell everyone what they're going to do to win them at 6:30 this morning?
1: Perfect.
2: Sound good?
1: Yep.
2: All right, we'll do that then.
1: All right. So in the meantime, though, we're closer to like not changing the clocks anymore and staying in daylight savings. We want to know what you think. We'll get into that.

0: till the sun don't set.
1: With Chris Joe in the morning show, and pretty soon the daylight out there may really be drastically different than we know it.
2: Yeah, this is kind of wild. So the days of springing forward and falling back may be done soon. So the House passed a bill yesterday to make daylight saving time permanent across the country. It's called the Sunshine Protection Act. You've probably heard about this because they've tried to do this before, but this took a major step forward yesterday. The president thinks it's ridiculous that we do this time changing, so he's trying to push it forward. So here's the deal. It would keep us on the same clock all year long, and especially March through November, we wouldn't have that change. So I was trying to kind of let this soak in yesterday. So we would stay in daylight saving time for good. So that means sunset would be an hour earlier, March through November. So that means like no more late light summer nights. Yeah. And that also means in the morning that like kids are going to be standing at the bus stop at like 8:15 and it will be dark. That's just bizarre to me.
1: Yeah.
2: Joe, we're used to coming in the dark in the winter to our job, but it wouldn't get light until like after 8 o'clock.
1: So I want to explain some of the time differences, right? Because it's a lot of words and things. So in our area, the latest sunset would now shift to an hour earlier at 7:32 p.m.
2: That I could deal with.
1: Which means you would start to notice it.
2: Yeah.
1: By 7 p.m.
2: I could deal with that. I could if I had to. It's the morning thing, I think, that's going to be crazy.
1: So currently in this area, the latest sunrise, which comes right in December, it would move from right now it's about 7:20 in the morning. It would move to approximately 8:20 in the morning.
2: Can you imagine? I would think the world is ending.
1: So that full hour. Because remember, you know, then that's like, it means as a push towards 7 o'clock in December, at least you start seeing peaks of light. Now it's 8:20. The perk of this.
2: Bizarre.
1: The thing I think that is the selling point of it, the earliest sunset would move from 4:28 p.m. back to 5:28 p.m. So that December night where you're like, oh my God, I wish I saw the sun. It would now be 5:30.
2: I would think if we do this, all work and school has to be then pushed back an hour. You can't have kids standing at a bus stop in the dark, right? Are you really going to go into your office? I mean, we're used to it in this business, but are you really going to go into your office at 8:15? It's still dark outside. It's not safe. Like kids at a school bus in the dark, not safe. I bet you there's traffic studies, not safe. You know what I'm saying? Like, I don't mind the back half. I don't mind the nighttime because usually I'm kind of in watching TV. Whatever.
1: Yeah, but Chris.
2: But the morning, I don't know if I'm for this.
1: But Chris,
2: we want to know if you're for this.
1: 7:20 p.m. is much earlier than 8:20 p.m. on a summer night. There's a drastic difference between the two.
2: Yeah, there is. And I find myself actually doing more social things in the summer because it is lighter later. You know what I'm saying? Now, we're getting, Joe, do you see that?
1: Yep.
2: Scott in Pemberton sent us a voice memo in the app. Let's see what he has to say.
3: Hey, Chris and Joe. Look, this whole daylight saving thing has just got to go. I mean, really, I work as a teacher, and I see the kids just dragging every time we change the clocks. You know, there's got to be some consistency.
2: Okay, so he's for it.
1: Yeah.
2: See, I think I'm against it. Joe, have you decided yet whether you like this or not?
1: You know what has blown my mind, and I think why I'm for it? All right, our politicians can't agree on if the sky is blue most days,
2: That's both sides.
1: But this had overwhelming bipartisan support yesterday, meaning Democrats, Republicans, Independents, for the most part, they all agreed that this was a good idea. So they must have compelling enough information that they think it's a good idea. So I think I think it's a good idea.
2: I don't think it's a good idea. I kind of like when I get an extra hour in the fall. I mean, I hate the spring one because I'm dragging for like a week. But we want to know what you think. Call us.
1: Yeah, right now, for today at least, the phone number is 609-243-9778.
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1: All right, our report starts in Middletown, Bucks County this morning as we look across the roads in PST Nation. Good morning, my name is Joe from The Morning Show. Middletown is where the accident is on Bristol-Oxford Valley Road, both directions right now around Business Route 1. You might know that as Lincoln Highway. Heads up for that this morning. Other than that, our other majors are doing good, even 95 in and out of Center City. Taking a look at the New Jersey Turnpike, a bunch of overnight construction around Exit 8, all cleaned up again, so that's good news as well as the morning commute gets underway.

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1: Yeah, so the deal is, you may have heard a lot of people buzzing about this yesterday. The House passed a bill to make daylight saving time permanent nationwide. There was a big vote yesterday. It's called the Sunshine Protection Act. And basically, it would keep us on the time observed from March to November all year long. So we wouldn't change the clocks twice a year. They've been trying to do this for years. It keeps getting shot down. Now it definitely seems like it's taken a big step forward. So this may actually happen, Joe. So the deal is, and this is why I don't know if I'm into it, we'd lose some light at night, like the long summer light nights. We'd get about an hour less. The big thing for me is the morning. Like, I wake up, I need some sunshine. It wouldn't get light during those times until about 8:15.
2: That's crazy.
1: That is bizarre. I think I would think the world was coming to an end. You know what I mean? Yeah. Like, oh my God, the sun's not coming up today. Mm-hmm. Let's go to the phones. We've got Margo and Lawrence on the line. Hey, Margo, what do you think? I hear you're all for this.
3: I am absolutely for it. By the way, I love your show. I listen to it every day on my way to work. Absolutely love it. So thanks. Great job with that, guys. I love you guys. I am absolutely for this. It's about time. I'm a teacher, and the kids are dragging every time they change the clock. It's really bad for them. Fights break out. Their nerves are up. It's about time.
1: Wow.
4: You see an increase in fighting? I never thought of it. When the clocks change?
1: Well, they're grumpy, right?
3: Yeah, they get irritable.
1: Yeah.
3: They get very irritable.
4: I just never thought about that.
1: Joe, maybe that's why you and I fight more during around that time. Because you're irritable. Oh, you're always irritable.
4: I don't know. I don't know if that's quite why we fight all the time. But okay. So all for it. Even though first period now would be in pitch black for a couple of weeks.
3: 100%.
1: You know, Margo, I almost think that everything should be pushed back. You know, like school should start an hour later, then work should start an hour later. Who wants to do this in the dark? Who wants to go there in the dark? It's not safe for kids standing at a school bus.
3: Well, this is what stopped them from changing it in the past. People were arguing. Everybody was all for, let's keep it one time and just stick with it. Everybody was for that. But what was happening was everybody was arguing about, okay, which time do we pick?
4: Yes. Right.
3: So that's why they haven't changed it.
1: Right.
4: That makes sense. That makes sense.
1: Yeah.
4: Thanks so much, Margo.
1: Huh.
4: Okay.
1: So did you decide what side are you on here?
4: I
1: want to keep changing them. I don't like change.
4: Less fights. She got me with that one. I used to be the terrified kid, like hiding when there was a fight in the hallway. That scared the crap out of me.
1: You know, when it comes to fall and we're going to gain an hour's sleep, I get so excited for that.
4: That's one random night. So,
1: I get
4: listen,
1: so excited.
4: I'm going to teach you a little trick. One Saturday night, give yourself a little gift in the fall and just mess around with your clock for a couple of minutes.
1: And then that first night when it's an hour lighter later is so exciting. Like, we're going to take all the excitement out of life.
4: I think you are wrong.
1: Well, you know, we're getting an interesting app message from Wendy in Cherry Hill. She wants it to stay, you know, the way we do it with the changes and stuff, because she said the change adjustment is not a big deal. And then she calls us all whiners, calls everybody whiners, and says, I suggest we ban all international travel because jet lag is way worse than adjusting to the time change.
4: Okay.
1: That's wow, interesting, right?
4: That's a route to take with that.
1: Things in perspective.
4: That's a route to take with that. You know, we have two pieces of news

0: this year.
1: We do.
0: We got a backlog of news here. Number one.
2: So if you missed our big announcement, you're going to come on a cruise with us. This is insane.
0: We'll tell you about that next. And we have Ariana Grande tickets for tonight. We'll tell you how you can win them next.

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1: With Chris Joe and the Morning Show. Okay, Chris, what do we want to cover first here?
2: Yeah, this is a lot of stuff. Totally. We usually kind of ease into this stuff. But yeah, boom. We've got like two huge pieces of news for you.
1: That you need to hear both.
2: Yeah, you do. Which one do you want to do first?
1: Let's do the more pressing one. Yeah, that was
2: what
1: you said.
2: I just blew it.
1: Well, no, no, we knew that. So we were given a pair of tickets to see Ariana Grande tonight at the Barclays Center.
2: Yeah.
1: I know you want them. So how are we going to give them away? 9 o'clock hour this morning.
2: You got to be listening.
1: All right. In the 9 o'clock hour.
2: Cancel your meetings.
1: Or
2: step out.
1: Step out or close all those Zoom calls. Sometime between 9 a.m. and 10 a.m. when we go commercial free, we're going to play an Ariana Grande song. When you hear it, that is your cue to call us at 609-243-9778. Again, we're in a slightly new studio, so that's our current phone number.
2: Set a reminder in your phone so you don't forget. You know, you get caught up when you first get to the office, whatever. Set a reminder because you could be going tonight.
1: I'm going to give that number one more time, 609-243-9778. That's the number when you hear Ariana Grande. Okay. Our other big news, Chris.
2: The cruise. So we made a big announcement yesterday that we are sailing away on the Norwegian Pearl from the brand new port in Philadelphia. And we want you to come with us.
1: I love that song. Oh, you know what else I love? I love thinking about it being on a cruise.
2: So this is happening next summer. Next July, you're invited to come with us. So book your cabin now.
1: It's one of those places I've never been. So, you know, Bermuda, all those sandy beaches, the cocktails, the excursions.
2: The sand is pink.
1: I've heard.
2: I have always wanted to go to Bermuda. I have not been there yet. So I am like giddy with excitement.
1: And you're cruising with us, you know, two cruise experts. And of course, you know, when you cruise with us, it's just going to half the fun's going to be on the ship as well.
2: Are you going to wear your appropriate swimwear?
1: I can't guarantee you will see me in appropriate swimwear by the pool every day. But
2: you might see his cheeks.
1: We'll have exclusive cocktail parties, dinner and brunch parties.
2: Are you going to do a trivia night?
1: A trivia night.
2: Yeah.
1: I hear word karaoke being flown around.
2: So fun.
1: And all that is just for our listeners. And I would say, Chris, one of the best parts is because it's out of Philadelphia, you don't have to fly. We'll just board the ship and go.
2: I mean, you can budget now for next year. Mm-hmm. So you can pay off your trip and we're going to have a blast. My husband's coming. I think my daughter's going to come. I mean, your boyfriend's going to. Hey, here's the thing. You have to be together next year.
1: Yeah, because we've already put our names down on on the paperwork.
2: You have therapy today, right?
1: I do have therapy today for that.
2: You've got to work on keeping this a thing for the next year.
1: It's all with our friends at Yankee Trails. They're a fantastic agent. We love them.
2: Great.
1: So you can either contact them or book it direct with them. 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
1: For all the extras and all that stuff that you're getting. 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
1: All right, our report starts in Middletown, Bucks County this morning as we look across the roads in PST Nation. Good morning. My name is Joe from The Morning Show. Middletown is where the accident is on Bristol-Oxford Valley Road, both directions right now around Business Route 1. You might not know that as Lincoln Highway. Heads up for that this morning. Other than that, our other majors are doing good, even 95 in and out of Center City. Taking a look at the New Jersey Turnpike, a bunch of overnight construction around Exit 8, all cleaned up again, so that's good news, as well as the morning commute gets underway.
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2: PST weather. Have you noticed all that smoke from the Canadian wildfires out there? You may be able to smell it too. Well, that haze is sticking around today. It's going to be sunny, but hazy. High's about 95. Tonight, there could be some showers and thunderstorms. Tomorrow, smoky again, but sunny. A little cooler. High's about 88, so it's slowly going to get a little cooler. So, yeah, there you go. It's, not too bad out this morning, but again, watch for that haze.
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2: Right now, 72 in Ewing, Spring Lake, and Berlin. Coming up in just a few minutes, we're going to do the scoop. So, what are the power colors you should be wearing to work today? I'm going to fill you in.

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0: So listen, if you're getting ready for work and you're trying to figure out what to wear, I was just reading online that there are some power colors that can kind of set the tone for your day. We're not wearing any of the colors, Joe.
1: No?
0: We are not power players today.
1: No?
0: The first one, and like the ultimate power color, is red. You've heard this, right? The lady in the red dress.
1: Mm-hmm.
0: You know, it's just an I'm here color. Also, blue, deep green, purple. We're not wearing any of those colors. Joe's wearing black today.
1: And you're wearing
0: white. I have a white top on, but I've got like striped pink pants on with a bunch of different colors. Pink. But yeah, we're not making any power moves today. So listen to this. Half of dog owners call their pup their ultimate soulmate.
1: Yeah.
0: Don't tell your partner that your dog is your ultimate soulmate.
1: I'll tell you the opposite of that is that when a man has said that to me, I swoon because I'm like, oh my God, they're dog friendly.
0: You are a dog person.
1: You know that, like, that touches me in a way. Yeah, yeah.
0: You are a dog person. And I thought you were going to say how my husband's true soulmate is our dog.
1: I wasn't going to out you for that. But a third person has entered Chris's relationship with her husband, John.
0: Yeah.
1: It's their dog, Maisie.
0: They were cuddling when I left for the station this morning.
1: Literally
0: cuddling. They were spooning.
1: I've never seen your husband is in love.
0: But you know what I have to say? She's on a mommy kick right now. So when we're hanging out on the couch, she's with me. And you should see, he's like offended, Joe.
1: Yeah.
0: He like gives her side eye. Like, why aren't you over here with me?
1: Like his side pieces are hanging out together or something.
0: I secretly love it. Okay, so in honor of National Ice Cream Month, did you know it's National Ice Cream Month? July is?
1: Makes sense, right?
0: I mean,
1: it'd be the peak month of ice cream.
0: So there's all these new surveys out about ice cream. 60% of us would call ourselves ice cream fanatics. Would you call yourself an ice cream fanatic? Although I just sent John a post yesterday from Trader Joe's. They had this new ice cream that has like pretzels and peanut butter cups, and it's like an all-in-one ice cream, and we were talking about it for a good solid 5 minutes. I'm like, what's wrong with us? But I wouldn't call myself a fanatic. You know what I mean? Anyway. According to this poll, people eat 11 scoops of ice cream every single week over the summer. 11? That seems like a ton.
1: Scoops?
0: 11. Do you eat 11 scoops of ice cream a week, Joe, in the summer?
1: No.
0: That seems excessive. But hey, you know what? You do you. No judgment here. Right there's the scoop.
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11: How we doing on the highways across PST Nation so far this morning? Good morning. My name is Joe. We're looking okay for the most part, right? The one accident I'm seeing is in Middletown, Bucks County this morning. That's on Bristol-Oxford Valley Road in the area of Business Route 1. So heads up for that. Honestly, that delay doesn't even look that bad. So that's good news. 95 in and out of Center City is looking good. Route 1 through Mercer County and Bucks County is okay as well. 295, 70, and 73 are all looking good too so far this morning as well.
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1: Before we get to jury duty, one quick reminder. 9 a.m. hour, you're listening for Ariana Grande, and then you'll call us here in the studio.
0: We've got tickets for you to go see her tonight at the Barclays Center in Brooklyn.
1: Caller 100. When we do that, we'll get the tickets. And, you know, jury duty is a real time for us to...
0: You've got jury duty with Chris Joe in the morning show.
1: Yeah.
0: You don't have to miss work for this, though.
1: No, it's not the
0: Although
1: most
0: you kind boring. Of probably like to miss work for jury duty, yeah. But you will go to the office after this. All right, so today's case involves some family drama. All right, Joe, so Kate and Jason are here. They just got engaged last weekend on the beach. So nice, they were telling me. It's so beautiful. Not planned, kind of just like the moment was right, so he popped the question. Afterwards, you know, they're on cloud nine until they told his parents. Jason's mom now has asked them to keep the engagement a secret. Why? Because Jason's sister's boyfriend is planning to propose this weekend, and the mom doesn't want anybody stealing her daughter's thunder. Kate says, absolutely not. Right, Kate?
2: Right. I couldn't believe it. We just got engaged. Like, we're excited. We're happy. And now I'm supposed to pretend it didn't happen. This is supposed to be our moment, too.
3: I get it. But I also understand where my mom is coming from. My sister's boyfriend already had his proposal planned. Like, ours wasn't. If everyone already knows we're engaged, it kind of overshadows their big moment.
1: So, Jay, I think what we're saying here is you want your fiance to hide the ring because that can be a little dangerous, right?
2: Exactly. I shouldn't have to take my ring off or hide my excitement because someone else's proposal is coming up.
3: It's only going to be for a few weeks. Like, we're not talking about hiding this for months. Like, let my sister have her engagement weekend. Then we're going to celebrate ours.
2: But why do we have to put our happiness on hold? We didn't plan this. You proposed because it felt right.
0: Jason, did you know that your sister's proposal was coming up?
3: No. If I had known, maybe I would have waited. But, you know, I didn't.
2: Exactly. Nobody did anything wrong. So why are we being treated like we did?
1: Wait, hold on. Let's talk this out for a second. Someone would say, like, to you guys, let me see the ring, and then Kate's just supposed to say sorry, like it's in a witness protection program.
2: Thank you. It's ridiculous.
3: It's called being considerate. My sister only gets engaged once, too. I don't want people comparing announcements or splitting attention.
2: Who's splitting attention? Families celebrate birthdays in the same month. They celebrate weddings in the same year. Why can't they celebrate two engagements?
0: I hear you, Kate. That's a fair point.
3: I'm just trying to keep the peace with my family.
2: And I'm trying to enjoy being engaged without acting like it's some big secret or like we did something wrong.
1: This is a jury duty moment where someone's feelings are going to be hurt probably no matter what.
0: All right, so let me go over the debate here. So Kate says this is their engagement and they shouldn't have to hide one of the happiest moments of their lives just because another proposal is coming. Jason says, chill out, honey. It's only a few weeks. Weeks, by the way. Weeks. And keeping it quiet is... you know, like a thoughtful way to let his sister have her own special moment. So, okay.
1: You guys have agreed, the morning show audience decides is the verdict, right? So if everyone's on Kate's side, the engagement can go public. If everyone is on Jason's side, you guys are going to keep it secret, okay?
3: You got it.
0: All right, putting you on hold while we get the votes. All right, now you are on jury duty.
1: This is
0: so
1: exciting.
0: You have to decide whose side you're on. Joe, can I just say something?
1: Yeah.
0: You know, I'm an identical twin.
1: Mm-hmm.
0: I've shared everything my whole life. My sister and I got married 6 months apart, meaning we were engaged at the same time. Who cares? Like, I don't know if the sister... we don't know how the sister's going to react anyway. It's the mom that's acting crazy. Be happy for your son. He just got engaged. And you're saying, oh my God, keep it a secret? Like, what? Is he a mama's boy? That's what we got to be careful about here, I think.
1: Some boys really like to keep the peace, though.
0: I get that. My husband is one of those people that likes to keep the peace and then he bitches at home to me and not to his family. But I'm a little mad at him for not letting his new fiance have her moment. She just got engaged.
1: All right. So whose side are you on? It's your time to call us.
0: 609-243-9778.
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17: Good morning, I'm Joe. Look at our commute across PST Nation so far this morning. One heads up in Pendel, Business Route 1 in the area of Homerville Road. We have an accident that's in Pendel this morning. And we're actually looking good. Route 1, 295. Both turnpikes in Pennsylvania and New Jersey are doing relatively okay so far. For your morning commute as well, even 295, 70, 73, both of them are doing good. So I'll take all of that as a good sign for your Thursday morning commute across PST Nation.
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18: PST weather. Have you noticed all that smoke from the Canadian wildfires out there? You may be able to smell it too. Well, that haze is sticking around today. It's going to be sunny, but hazy. High's about 95. Tonight, there could be some showers and thunderstorms. Tomorrow, smoky again, but sunny. A little cooler.

0: high's about 88, so it's slowly going to get a little cooler. So, yeah, there you go. It's, not too bad out this morning, but again, watch for that haze.
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0: Yeah, we're already looking at 75 in Mays Landing, 73 in Browns Mills, and 72 in Beechwood. All right, so we're on jury duty with Chris, Joe, and the Morning Show. Real quick, Kate and Jason got engaged. They tell his mom. His mom's like, oh, no, you've got to keep it a secret because your sister is about to get engaged this weekend. What? Kate's all upset. Jason thinks he's just keeping the peace in his family. Nick and Barnegat is on Kate's side, which I kind of love, Nick, that you didn't automatically jump on the side of the dude just because you're a dude, too. So tell me why you think.
2: Well, I also have a mother-in-law who is kind of a Karen. And honestly, you only get engaged once also. Why should you have to hide your happiness and excitement? Because your fiancé is a mama's boy.
0: Oh, there we go.
3: That's a good
0: point. Called him out.
3: He called him out.
0: Jessica in Philly is completely aggravated. Tell me why, Jessica.
4: Oh, my goodness. The audacity of this mom. Kate, listen carefully, honey. This is just a snippet of what your future is going to look like. Any celebrations between you and your husband and your family are going to probably be put on hold because of this mom's needs.
0: Yeah, this was kind of a big glimpse into the future, don't you think?
4: Absolutely.
3: Absolutely.
0: Yeah. Okay. Another Chris is on the line in Abington. Chris, crazy, right?
5: Yes, crazy. Totally on her side. I don't like it if it happens to both of them.
3: Okay.
0: Yeah. Right.
3: A good point. Yeah, you can celebrate both. Okay.
0: Christine's kind of like, you know, Kate's not going to throw a ring in their face, right, Christine?
6: Right. I think that she needs to tread this very carefully because they're asking her to hide her excitement that the sister's feelings are bigger. What's going to happen for all the showers? What's going to happen with the wedding? What's going to happen when they have a baby? Do they have to send out a newsletter to the family and make sure that days are appropriate?
3: Ooh, that's a good point.
0: Thanks, Christine. She is so right, Joe. All right, we have to get a final decision here.
3: All right, they're both back on the line. All right, you guys ready for your final decision? You've agreed. Whatever our jury has decided is your final decision, right?
6: Yes.
3: Well, this is clean cut.
0: You got blown away, Jason.
3: Blown out, Jason. It is 89% on Kate's side. So that engagement picture is going on the IG today.
0: You tell everybody you want to, Kate.
6: Woo! Okay, amazing. Thank you.
3: Thanks, guys. Good luck.
2: Thank you.
3: Good luck with that mom.
0: I want to be a fly on the wall when he tells his mom today.
3: Mom, wait, is he going to say? So this morning show, they all were on her side.
0: Yeah, we're going to tell everybody now.
3: We have no choice but to tell everyone now. So a couple of contesting things, right? We got some business to take care of.
0: We got a lot going on this morning.
3: 9 a.m. hour. When you hear us play an Ariana Grande song sometime between 9 and 10 a.m., caller 100 is going to get tickets to see her tonight.
0: Tonight at the Barclays Center.
3: In Brooklyn, New York.
0: Yummy a beer.
3: Oh.
0: We said it at the same time.
3: We were so excited. And right now, it is your chance to win tickets to see the Jonas Brothers next month at Madison Square Garden if you take on one Chris Rollins.
0: That's right. We're going to play Can't Be Chris.
3: So call us now to play to win those Jonas Brothers tickets and call us now.
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7: Good morning, I'm Joe. A look at our commute across PST Nation so far this morning. One heads up in Pendel, Business Route 1 in the area of Homerville Road. We have an accident that's in Pendel this morning. And we're actually looking good. Route 1, 295, both turnpikes in Pennsylvania and New Jersey are doing relatively okay so far. For your morning commute as well, even 295, 70, 73, both of them are doing good. So I'll take all of that as a good sign for your Thursday morning commute across PST Nation.
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7: And it is time to play New Jersey and Pennsylvania's favorite morning game show. Can't be Chris. All right, we say good morning to a first-time player, Nicole in Eatontown. Nicole, off the air, you asked me, does Chris really leave the room? Oh, yeah, she leaves the room.
2: Do you think if I didn't leave the room, I'd suck at this game sometimes?
7: She's laughing.
2: Let me tell you, if I stayed in the room, I'd be on a 1,000-day winning streak.
7: She would be, instead of a whopping 2. All right, you ready?
2: It's pretty embarrassing, actually.
7: All right, Chris, we'll see you in a few.
2: All right, good luck.
7: All right, and
14: thank you.
7: Nicole, it's just going to be us, and here we go. Your quiz is going to start right now. Question number one, Nicole. Nicole, the World Cup finals are set. Bieber is going to be one of the performers during that show, during the game. Name either of the teams that are set to play in the finals.
14: Let's see. In the finals.
7: Yeah. Name one of the countries.
14: Name one.
7: Yep.
14: Argentina.
7: We'll lock in. Do you want to lock in Argentina?
14: I do.
7: All right. We're going to lock in Argentina. Question number two. Nicole Kidman is making headlines for a recent red carpet look. She's probably best known for appearing on the movie screen before you go see a movie. Does that play at Regal or AMC Cinemas?
14: AMC.
7: Do you want to lock in AMC?
14: I want to lock it in.
7: All right. Your third and final question. Marcelo Hernandez roasted a bunch of athletes at the ESPY Awards last night. What TV show is Marcelo best known for? I'll give you a hint. It's a bit of a variety show on NBC.
14: Oh, boy.
7: Well,
14: you said it's on NBC.
7: On NBC, yep.
14: Saturday Night Live.
7: All right. You want to lock in Saturday Night Live?
14: Yeah.
7: All right. I will tell you that Can't Be Chris this morning is powered by our friends at Al's Airport and Bar and Grill in Ewing, New Jersey. It's where all the locals go. A great time. I'll be out there for a morning show trivia night tonight as well from 8 to 10. More chances, by the way, then to win Jonas Brothers tickets too. Online, their full events calendar online, alsairportin.com. All right, Chris. Nicole's answers all locked in. Our first time player in Eatontown. Are you ready, Chris?
2: How do you think you did, Nicole?
14: I think okay.
2: Oh, okay. We'll see how we do.
7: Say it with your chest. Say it with confidence, Nicole.
14: I wasn't very confident giving those answers.
2: Oh, no. All right. Let's see how I do.
7: All right,
2: here.
7: We'll see how Chris does with the exact same three questions because she didn't hear your answers. Here we go. All right, Chris. The World Cup finals are set. Bieber is going to be one of the performers. But name either of the teams that are set to play in the final match.
2: You know, I'm totally not into this, but I actually did watch the game yesterday afternoon, and I know that it's going to be Spain versus Argentina in the final.
7: You both said Argentina, and you're both correct.
2: Woo!
7: Don't cry for me, Argentina. All right. Number two, Chris. Nicole Kidman is making headlines for a recent red carpet look. She's probably best known, I mean, I would say best known now, for appearing on the screen before you go see a movie. Does that clip play at Regal or AMC?
2: Joe, that's not why she's best known.
7: I think these days she's not doing anything else.
2: She's an accomplished actress, but it's AMC.
7: It is AMC, and you both said that, so
2: ooh,
7: correct
2: good
7: to
2: job,
7: go.
2: Nicole.
7: On to number three. Chris, Marcelo Hernandez roasted a bunch of athletes at the ESPYs last night.
2: Who?
7: What TV show is he famous for?
2: What?
7: I'm not going to give her the same hint I gave you, Nicole.
2: Wait, who is this?
7: Marcelo Hernandez. He's a comedian. That is my hint to you.
2: And you're asking me what show he's on?
7: Yeah.
2: Oh my God, I have no idea.
7: I'm going to put pressure on you, and I'm going to tell you before you answer, Nicole got it right.
2: No way. Yeah. I have never heard of this person before.
14: I think it was your hint.
2: Wait, whoa,
7: hold
2: gave
7: on.
2: Her
7: hints? Yeah, and I'm not giving Chris a hint. I'm not giving
2: Come
7: Chris that same
2: on.
7: Hint. Come on, Chris. Get an answer out there.
2: So, okay, a comedian is on whose line is it anyway?
7: Nope.
2: Oh, my God. You just beat me.
7: You just beat her, Nicole. The correct answer is Saturday Night Live.
2: Oh, you know, I watch SNL. I didn't know that name.
7: My hint was it was on NBC.
2: Oh, thanks, Joe.
7: But I don't know that you would have still gotten it based on that either.
2: Yeah, I'm not sure I would have made a difference. Actually. All right, so I have to say the phrase of shame,
7: yes, you
2: right?
7: Do.
2: All right, mm-hmm. So I'm Chris from The Morning Show, and I cannot beat Nicole in Eatontown.
7: Sounds good to hear, right, Nicole? Sounds really
14: it
7: good.
14: Does.
7: All right, Nicole, for playing along, get you tickets to see the Jonas Brothers when they bring their Burning Up Again tour to Madison Square Garden August 20th. Some tickets might still remain at livenation.com. We have another chance to win them at this exact time tomorrow when we play Can't Beat Chris again.
2: All right, coming up next, we're going to do the scoop. I've got so much to tell you. What are the power colors you should be wearing to work today? And M&M's is bringing back a fan favorite flavor. I'll fill you in.

0: 94.5 PST. So have you noticed fall stuff creeping into stores? Now, let me ask you a question. Is this Summerween or is this just them rushing fall stuff into stores?
1: I mean, back to school stuff's been in the stores for weeks across New Jersey, so I'm pretty sure it's just retail schedule, right?
0: It's kind of annoying me. And you know what's funny, Joe? You know how much I love Christmas. Like, I don't care that Christmas stuff arrives in stores early, but the pumpkins are ticking me off right now. Like, let me enjoy summer. I haven't even been to the beach in a couple of weeks.
1: My grandmother always taught me this. This is an age-old thing. Summer ends on 4th of July.
0: Yes.
1: She always taught me that.
0: Well, and of course, now I have fall news. So M&M's is going to be bringing back its pumpkin pie flavor. I do love everything pumpkin flavored when we get there, but I'm not ready yet. Oh, you know what KFC is bringing back, Joe? First time since 2023, I was obsessed with this. Popcorn chicken. It's just so easy. You pop it in. They got a bunch of dipping sauces. It's so good. So you can get it now for a limited time. So if you liked that a couple of years ago, it's back and you can drive through today. And you know what this afternoon at 2 is, Joe? The never-ending pasta pass for OJ. Look at his face. He just popped up in his chair like you've never seen.
1: I forgot.
0: Yes, it's today. Remember, I told you a couple of days ago, today is the day it goes on sale. So Olive Garden, bringing back its never-ending pasta pass. First time since 2019. You get like endless pasta, breadsticks, soup, salad for $100, but only 10,000 of these passes are going on sale 2 p.m. this afternoon. And I'm telling you, I'm going to warn you now, they're going to sell out in minutes. So you better lock in and get ready for this if you want one. Joe, you have your credit card ready? Like, are you set?
1: You know, this morning I forgot my ID.
0: He left his whole wallet at home, but he's got his debit card.
1: Don't tell the state police that, but I do have my debit card with me. I am ready to buy that pasta.
0: Oh, look who's here. Jonna's here. Jonna, what have you heard?
2: All right, so everybody's talking about this. This girl really can't catch a break these days, guys. We're talking about Secret Lives of Mormon Wives star Taylor Frankie Paul. Things just got even more serious. Did you guys hear about what's going on with her kids and the Utah Department of Child and Family Services?
0: I did hear a little bit about this. Yeah, it's messy.
2: It's really messy. That's exactly the word I would use. So they have filed a petition asking a court to place all three of her kids under protection supervision with all the ongoing legal battles that she has going on. And Taylor says she is cooperating with the process. But, I mean, that's just another major development in, like you said, an already messy legal situation. So we'll see what happens with that. But it looks like we're going to have to sit tight and see what they decide to do.
0: And didn't we hear that they are going to go ahead and air her Bachelorette season like this month in July? Although I heard that first, and now I haven't heard about it since. I wonder with these new developments if they're not going to do it now.
2: But I feel like if it was still happening at least this month, we would know by now, right? Naturally, it's really all we can say. Also, best of luck to Jelly Roll and Bunny XO. They are getting a divorce.
0: You know, we're kind of obsessed with this story, so you got to give us the latest.
1: I know. Jonna, they're about to be our favorite messy couple. I know it. I know it for sure.
2: And the crazy part is, guys, you know we're only just getting started with this.
1: Yeah.
2: It's gonna get nuts really quickly, I think. I think they're both playing nice right now. And apparently that it's exactly what Barstool's Brianna Chicken Fry thinks, too. She weighed in this week on her Plan Bree podcast. She did not hold back. I was not expecting her to go from like 0 to 100 as quickly as she did on this one. So the tea is, she thinks that Bunny is still protecting Jelly publicly and even speculated that, like, the dramatic weight loss that he's had, and nobody can deny that. He looks great. She says she thinks it changed him. Obviously, now the comments are going nuts with some people calling Brianna chicken fry nuts. Others actually completely agree with her 100%. She got the fans talking, okay, to say the least. So the tea on this one is obviously only going to get hotter as the situation kind of progresses, but I can't help feeling bad for both of them, honestly. Do you guys feel bad? Like, what's your take on it?
0: I want them together. I really do. I want that. Is that weird? Joe's looking at me like I, you know, like I'm crazy. But here's the thing, though. Weight loss, major weight loss does change you. You become kind of like a different person. I've heard couples that, like, once major weight loss happens, they break up. They've got this new confidence. So now they are going to go out into the world. And I kind of feel bad for the partner who kind of stuck with them when they were fat. You know what I mean?
2: Right. Chris thinks, Chris said, listen, Jelly Roll's hot now. He said, bye, bunny. No.
0: Yeah, exactly.
1: Thanks, Jonna.
2: Bye, guys.
0: Oh. I'm going to be watching them.
1: They're my favorite new messy train wreck to watch.
0: Hey, and you also know that Ariana Grande has kind of rekindled things with her ex, Ricky Alvarez. So he may be at Barclays tonight.
1: Where you can win tickets, but I do have to say, yeah. I identify with Ari. She can't be single for a second.
0: Yeah,
1: she just can't.
0: She
1: can't be single for a second.
0: So here's the deal. So Ariana Grande going to be at the Barclays Center tonight. We found a pair of tickets. I don't know who was holding out on us, but we've got a pair of tickets for
1: tonight.
0: We're
1: kind of a big deal. That's why.
0: But we didn't know about this until last night.
1: Yeah.
0: So you got to be listening in the 9 o'clock hour when you hear us play Ari. Just be caller 100. And you're going to win those tickets.
1: Yeah. Well, even in fact, Chris, why don't you give them the phone number so that they can store it in their phone right now?
0: The special phone number. 609-243-9778.

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1: Have you heard? 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
0: Yeah, it's hitting the road all summer long with your chance to crack that code and win.
1: Our next stop is at Dairy Delight in Levittown this Sunday from 1 to 3. Joe's going to be there. It's National Ice Cream Day. So come on, check it out.
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1: With Chris Joe in the morning show.
0: Yeah, so office romance is dead. Or is it? I don't know. That's what we're hearing. Or are you looking for love at work? Have you found love at work? We're going to get into it next.

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1: 94.5 PST. Office romances are dead, Joe.
0: According to whom?
1: Well, apparently they're going cold. They may not be dead yet, but they're going cold across the U.S. where, like, you know, workplace crushes, coworker dates, steamy office flings are becoming, they say, less and less common. This is like they've done a survey. They've done, you know, data studies and all this stuff. But let me tell you something. I did a little counting. We had about, I think in my time here, there's been about 8 couples that have gotten married. I'm not even kidding.
0: Yeah, I mean, you've worked.
1: So clearly, there's been stuff going on.
0: You've had a few roles, but you've worked in this office.
1: Yeah, in my career. I mean, I caught somebody doing it on the conference room table once. After hours, I had an appearance and then came back to the station. And we're like, what is that noise? They had stayed late in the office and were getting busy.
0: Did you see their butt cheeks or something?
1: No, I looked away. I'm like, I don't want to see this.
0: There was the incident. I'm going to say.
1: Oh, be careful.
0: There was the incident in the office across from my office where there is no window in this building. And I definitely knew something was going on in that office that day.
1: But this is becoming rare, apparently. There's a few reasons why they say that HR is full blown right now. Everybody's careful about being sued and everything, and nobody wants to do the wrong thing in the office. And another thing is that everybody's a little more chilly on dating in general right now.
0: I would say there's two things here. One, remember 2 summers ago when the head of HR was making out with the CEO at the Coldplay concert? I think all HR departments
1: Everybody's
0: really
1: careful.
0: Doubled down on their
1: That's
0: policies.
1: What I'm saying. Yeah.
0: And then two, I would argue
1: it kind of killed it.
0: We're working from home a lot as a society.
1: That's a good point.
0: A lot less time to, you know, mac it with the boss or whatever.
1: Or you just don't see people. You're just not interacting with as many people as you used to be. I mean, really, Joe, who's in our office anymore? Besides us, and we're not hooking up.
0: Yeah, we're not hooking up. You're not hooking up with Matt. And so, you know, the office romance dwindles down from there.
1: Is this sad, though?
0: You can always let us know what you're thinking. Tap the chat button on our station app or send us a voice message there as well.
1: Like, wasn't it kind of exciting when you're like, oh, look at this one, and everybody kind of watch them? It kind of made the day a little more exciting.
0: Oh, those were the highlights.
1: Right?
0: I love good drama like that going around the office. There's been but they're dead. They're dead.
1: Well, they're dying. Mm-hmm. Karen Hazlitt has just left us a voice memo. Let's listen.
2: Hey, Chris and Joe, why not just date someone from work? I mean, most of your time is spent there anyway. Everybody's dirt tired when they get home. So it's like date night when you're working. And afterwards, you know what? If it doesn't work out, drama's exciting anyway. Just have some excitement at work.
1: Yes, that's what I'm saying. Mm-hmm. So I want to know, like, did you find love at work? Or are you against this whole thing and think that, you know, work is for work and play is for play? I'm just curious.
0: Or you play where you work. I don't know.
1: You want to give us a call?
0: Yeah, call us right now.
1: 609-243-9778.
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0: 95, starting to see some building delays in and out of Center City at this point in the morning commute. Good morning, my name is Joe, PST Nation Traffic. Starts on the northbound side of 95, out of Center City. We're now delayed Girard up to the Betsy Ross Bridge exit. That's just volume so far this morning. Southbound side of 95, slow as well. Cottman down to the Vine. That's also showing up just as volume so far this morning. 295 looking pretty good. Route 1 also doing good in Mercer County, at least so far, as we push towards the heart of the morning commute.
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0: Talking about office romances, the hot scandals.
1: Apparently it's dead. Office romance is dead. That's what, you know, new surveys are saying, that there's no more hookups, there's no more crush or less crushes. And it's funny because Tiffany in Sicklerville thinks she knows why office romance is dead. Right, Tiffany?
22: Yeah, I mean, I go in the break room all the time, and most of my staff is on their phones. They're not talking to each other or interacting with each other. How are you going to find romance if you're staring at your screen on breaks or on lunches?
1: How are you supposed to talk somebody up if they're staring at their phone, right?
22: Exactly, and you don't want to interrupt them because that's rude.
0: It's a good point. It is a good point. If Chris were still single, Tiffany, she would not be meeting someone. Her head is constantly in her phone.
1: Oh, stop it. So is yours. So is
22: love you guys.
0: Thanks, Tiffany.
1: Gosh. All right. Now, Jimmy in Mount Laurel had an office romance, Joe. Right, Jimmy?
23: Hey, Chris and Joe. You know, I met my wife at work, and we've been married for 7 years. I have 2 daughters. I say go for it.
1: Oh, see, that's cute. See, that's what I used to love, looking at all the office couples and how they'd like sneak around, a little kiss in the kitchen.

0: sense.
1: That's
0: yeah.
1: what you mm-hmm. said. Mm-hmm. I don't know.
0: Yeah, let's reset a little bit here, Chris, about some of the fun stuff we have coming up in a little bit, right?
1: Yeah, do you want to tell them about Ari? I'll tell them about
0: yeah,
1: Ari.
0: Yeah, tell them about Ari.
1: Because
0: yeah.
1: I'm excited about mm-hmm. this. So somebody found a pair of tickets to the Ariana Grande show tonight at the Barclays Center in Brooklyn. Do you want them? So what we're going to do in the 9 o'clock hour is play an Ari song. When you hear it, just be caller 100 and we're going to give you the tickets.
0: Yeah. So that's what we will do. I think we'll try this button here.
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15: All right, good morning, I'm Joe. Let's get a look at our traffic across PST Nation, Mercer, Bucks, Burlington counties. Doing pretty good for the most part, right? 95 in and out of Center City this morning. Our slowdown is on the northbound side. That's affecting us between about Girard Avenue up towards the Betsy Ross Bridge. Southbound into Center City, a little slow, Cottman down to the Vine, but that also isn't that bad, honestly, for this point in the morning commute. In New Jersey, the New Jersey Turnpike, Route 1, 70, 73, all of those are also looking okay so far this morning.
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16: PST weather. Have you noticed all that smoke from the Canadian wildfires out there? You may be able to smell it too. Well, that haze is sticking around today. It's going to be sunny, but hazy. High's about 95. Tonight, there could be some showers and thunderstorms. Tomorrow, smoky again, but sunny. A little cooler. High's about 88, so it's slowly going to get a little cooler. So, yeah, there you go. It's not too bad out this morning, but again, watch for that haze.

0: It's Chris, Joe, and the morning show. Joe is going to be out at one of his favorite places tonight, Al's Airport Inn Bar and Grill in Ewing. It's another trivia night.
1: You know, I think you could easily excuse finding me at a bar on a Thursday night, right? Thursday drink specials, your chance to win concert tickets. And Chris, I don't do trivia like a regular host.
0: I was going to say, do we have a theme for tonight?
1: Just 5 theme rounds. So come see us starting at 8, Al's Airport Inn Bar and Grill in Ewing tonight with PST.

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1: We're getting pretty close to the 9 o'clock hour. We've got one last pair of Ariana Grande tickets to give away for tonight's show. So clear your schedule.
2: Yeah.
1: When you hear us play an Ari song in the 9 o'clock hour, just be caller 100 and you're going to win.
2: It is honestly that easy. We hear every proper phone number is working in the building. All the phones are back up. So give the phone number one more time, Chris.
1: 609-243-9778.

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We'll tell you what they are next with the scoop.

0: 104.5 PST, your number one hit music station. So the World Cup final is now set. Did you see that game yesterday afternoon? I actually watched it. Are you proud of me, Joe?
1: I've been saying for weeks, Chris Rollins will become a soccer fan by
0: right before the
1: July
0: final.
1: 19th.
0: Right before the final. So Argentina beat England. Like, they rallied at the end. So now it's Spain versus Argentina, Sunday at MetLife. You know, it's going to be star-studded. Justin Bieber is going to be performing. Madonna is going to be there. I mean, a ton of stars. So we'll see what happens. So have you noticed fall stuff creeping back into the stores? Now, here's my question, Joe. Is this Summerween? Because we know Summerween is getting pretty big now. Or is this just them rushing Halloween stuff into the stores way too early? And you know what's funny? You know how much I love Christmas. I don't care if there's Christmas stuff in the store now. It makes me happy. But pumpkins right now are kind of ticking me off.
1: Give
0: me a summer.
1: Because it's July.
0: Yes.
1: That stuff's making me feel better because it's about 100 degrees across Jersey and PA today. And that just reminds me that there's relief coming soon.
0: And of course, now I have fall news that M&M's is bringing back its pumpkin pie flavor. I don't know if I need... It's like the Oreos. I'm not sure I need a bunch of flavor. Just give me the classics of the M&M's and the Oreos. I'll try them, but anyway, you're going to get them back. You know what else is coming back? First time since 2023, KFC is brought back its popcorn chicken.
1: That's exciting.
0: Do you know how much I love that popcorn chicken? I know you're going to be like, what? And I don't normally go to KFC. Not for any reason, whatever. I really don't do takeout chicken a lot. But that popcorn chicken is so good. I'm going to be stopping there on the way home. Oh, and 2:00 this afternoon. Get ready, Joe. Lock in. The Olive Garden never-ending pasta pass is going on sale.
1: You know, we had an email about something that they kind of were asking us to do at 2 p.m. today. I had to reply and say...
0: He lied. He said he had a doctor's appointment.
1: Truth is, I have to be online to try to get the never-ending pasta pass. This thing's going to sell out.
0: So they're $100. 10,000 people get them. That's it. They're going to literally sell out in minutes. Mm-hmm. It's endless pasta, soup, breadsticks, salad.
1: Sounds great.
0: Amazing. Mm-hmm. So Jonna's here. Hi, Jonna. So what have you heard?
2: All right. So everybody's talking about this. This girl really can't catch a break these days, guys. We're talking about Secret Lives of Mormon Wives star Taylor Frankie Paul. Things just got even more serious. Did you guys hear about what's going on with her kids and the Utah Department of Child and Family Services?
0: I did hear a little bit about this. Yeah, it's messy.
2: It's really messy. That's exactly the word I would use. So they have filed a petition asking a court to place all three of her kids under protection supervision with all the ongoing legal battles that she has going on. And Taylor says she is cooperating with the process. But, I mean, that's just another major development in, like you said, an already messy legal situation. So we'll see what happens with that. But it looks like we're going to have to sit tight and see what they decide to do.
0: And didn't we hear that they are going to go ahead and air her Bachelorette season like this month in July? Although I heard that first and now I haven't heard about it since. I wonder with these new developments if they're not going to do it now.
2: But I feel like if it was still happening at least this month, we would know by now, right? Naturally, it's really all we can say. Also, best of luck to Jelly Roll and Bunny XO. They are getting a divorce.
0: You know, we're kind of obsessed with this story, so you got to give us the latest.
1: Jonna, they're about to be our favorite messy couple. I know it. I know it for sure.
2: And the crazy part is, guys, you know we're only just getting started with this.
1: Yeah.
2: It's gonna get nuts really quickly, I think. I think they're both playing nice right now. And apparently it's exactly what Barstool's Brianna Chicken Fry thinks, too. She weighed in this week on her Plan Bree podcast. She did not hold back. I was not expecting her to go from like 0 to 100 as quickly as she did on this one. So the tea is she thinks that Bunny is still protecting Jelly publicly and even speculated that, like, the dramatic weight loss that he's had, and nobody can deny that. He looks great. She says she thinks it changed him. Obviously, now the comments are going nuts with some people calling Brianna chicken fry nuts. Others actually completely agree with her 100%. She got the fans talking, okay, to say the least. So the tea on this one is obviously only going to get hotter. as the situation kind of progresses. But I can't help feeling bad for both of them, honestly. Do you guys feel bad? Like, what's your take on it?
0: I want them together. I really do. I want that. Is that weird? Joe's looking at me like I, you know, like I'm crazy. But here's the thing, though. Weight loss, major weight loss does change you. You become kind of like a different person. I've heard couples that, like, once major weight loss happens, they break up. They've got this new confidence. So now they are going to go out into the world. And I kind of feel bad for the partner who kind of stuck with them when they were fat. You know what I mean?
2: Right. Chris thinks, Chris said, listen, Jelly Roll's hot now. He said, bye, bunny.
0: Yeah, exactly.
1: Thanks, Jonna.
2: Bye, guys.
0: And I got to tell you, the power colors that you should be wearing to work. I was just reading this online. So if you're getting dressed, you may want to go back in your closet and grab something red, because they say red is the ultimate power color. Ultimate power color. Exciting. You never wear red. I don't feel like I wear red.
1: Only, I've become a bit of a Phillies fan in recent years. So
0: yeah,
1: to some extent that, and that's about it.
0: So other power colors, blue, deep green, and purple. So if you want to show yourself off in a certain way at work, wear those colors.
1: All right. Now is the time to start listening. We're going to go commercial free right after this. And that is the time to start listening. As soon as you hear an Ariana Grande song, call us. All of the phones, I'm told, are working. Chris, you'll give the phone number. And when you hear Ariana Grande, call her 100 at this number.
0: 609-243-9778.
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16: All right, good morning, I'm Joe. Let's get a look at our traffic across PST Nation, Mercer, Bucks, Burlington counties. Doing pretty good for the most part, right? 95 in and out of Center City this morning. Our slowdown is on the northbound side. That's affecting us between about Girard Avenue up towards the Betsy Ross Bridge. Southbound into Center City, a little slow, Cottman down to the Vine, but that also isn't that bad, honestly, for this point in the morning commute. In New Jersey, the New Jersey Turnpike, Route 1, 70, 73, all of those are also looking okay so far this morning.
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17: Yeah, caller for the Ariana Grande tickets.
16: Yeah, you're listening for us to play an Ariana Grande song. It's going to happen sometime between now and 10 o'clock. And when you hear that, you're calling the right number. Caller 100 is the one that's going to win them, okay?
17: All right, thank you.
1: Oh my gosh, the phone is ringing nonstop. You got to wait for us to play Ari and then be caller 100.
16: Okay. Sometime between now and 10 o'clock, Chris. One more time. So everyone has it. All of our phones are working. Give them the number here in the studio.
1: 609-243-9700.

0: It's about time we throw a party with Chris Joe at the morning show.
1: You're invited to sail away with us on the Norwegian Pearl right out of Philly to Bermuda.
0: It's going down next summer. We're going to have a ton of fun together in July as we explore Bermuda and exclusive parties on board. It's all thanks to our friends at Yankee Trails.
1: Yeah, save some money. We've got a deal for you. So get all the details and get ready to book right now at 945pst.com.

0: Good morning. It's the morning show.
1: Hi, yes. Is this the correct number for the Ariana Grande ticket?
0: It is the correct number. Now, you know what to do, right? You know what you're listening for?
1: Yeah, Ariana Grande and be the 100th caller.
0: Yep, you got it. As soon as that song starts, start dialing this number, okay?
1: Thank you.
2: We still have some time left in this hour. It hasn't happened yet, so get ready. The phone number is 609-243-9778.

It's Chris, Joe, and the morning show. So coming up next, we're going to play the One Must Go game. 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

0: All right, Joe, Jonna, I'm going to start calling you guys J and J.
1: We could be a duo.
2: We could be that.
0: The J and J duo. Okay, you guys are going to play.
2: J squared.
0: Yeah, right. We're all going to play, actually, because I want to play this, too. It's called the One Must Go game. So I'm going to give you four things, and obviously, one must go. You ready? Okay, the first one is social media apps.
2: Okay.
0: I'm going to give you TikTok, Instagram, YouTube, or X. You know, the old Twitter.
1: Mm. Oh, this is easy. Mm-hmm. This is easy
2: for me too.
0: Joe, why don't you go first?
1: I'll go first. X.
2: Same X. 100%.
0: And I would have said the same thing. Who, you know what? I didn't think I would ever say that because I used to be on Twitter all the time because I loved all the, you know, like fast information. But I think I'm mad at it for changing to X, so I don't look at it anymore.
1: And when everyone left, it wasn't as good of a platform anymore either. Like whether or not, no matter how you felt about Elon, everyone else left, so it didn't matter.
0: Okay, ready for the next one?
2: Boring.
0: Yeah, no, I agree. You guys ready? Chicken chains. Chick-fil-A. Popeyes. KFC or Raising Cane's?
2: Oh, this is so hard. Okay, well, Chick-fil-A stays. I'm going to have to say Popeyes. Sorry.
0: Joe, I know you like Popeyes.
1: You know, I don't know the last time I was at a Popeyes, but for me, it always comes down to Chick-fil-A. I don't get the hype.
0: Yeah.
2: Really?
1: It doesn't do it.
0: And I got to be honest, like my daughter is all into Chick-fil-A. We're there all the time, but I am not a huge fan. I mean, I'll have the nugs every now and then, but I do think it's going to have to stay. Raising Cane's super trendy right now, so keeping that. It's between KFC and Popeyes for me. KFC's a classic. I'm going. Right. I think I'm going with you, Jonna. Popeyes has to go.
2: Oh, vindicated. Thank you.
0: Yeah. Should we do burger chains? That's a tough one. Okay.
2: Oh, that's going to be hard.
0: Yeah. Joe, you'll go first this time. McDonald's, Wendy's, Burger King, Five Guys.
1: McDonald's, Wendy's, Burger King, Five Guys. This is like...
0: One's a little different.
1: This has to be like asking a parent which child they'd kill off.
0: But now you have to admit, like Five Guys is
1: a different experience.
0: Of different than McDonald's, Wendy's, Burger King. And I love a good Five Guys burger, but go ahead.
1: When it comes down to actual burgers, it's going to be Wendy's has got to go.
0: Gotta go?
1: Wendy's is better Wendy's is better for the nuggets, not the burgers.
0: Oh, a Wendy's burger with that buttered roll? Although McDonald's is good too. But you know what I would say? You know what I would say here, guys? Burger King's gotta go.
2: Really?
0: Yeah. Yeah.
1: Burger's in the name.
0: The only thing that I love about Burger King, and they gotta be just right. I mean, it's not that I hate Burger King. I got mad love for all these, but the onion rings. I love that. They're the only one that offers onion rings. And I love those onion rings. Oh, man, do I love them. But burgers, yeah, I'm going Burger King.
1: Which one for you, Jonna?
2: McDonald's.
0: What?
2: I could do without McDonald's. I know. It's like the old reliable. It's like literally King. No offense to Burger King. But no, like I don't go to McDonald's that often. I would much rather... Burger King, Wendy's, or Five Guys.
0: So you know, the fries.
2: That's my answer.
0: The fries at McDonald's are like superior, though.
2: They're top tier, but I like the Wendy's ones because they keep the skin on them a little bit, and I just ask them to be like a little bit well done, and it's like it's really good. I'm custom Jonna though, so
0: they actually listen.
1: Custom Jonna meaning you just customize all your orders.
2: Yes,
0: that's my husband.
2: And I used to serve too, which is the worst. So I
0: husband John is like that too. Awful. Wait, when you ask them to make the fries crispy, they actually listen to you?
2: I mean, in my head, they do.
1: We'll see you later, Jonna.
2: Bye, guys. Thank you for dinner, baby.

0: Hello, PST.
1: Am I caller 100?
0: You know what? You're listening for an Ariana Grande song to play.
1: Oh, I'm sorry. Okay.
0: That's okay. Don't apologize. I know you want those tickets.
1: Yes.
0: No big deal. Thanks. So when you hear it, be caller 100.
1: Thank you.
2: All right. Coming up, let's give a hint, Chris. Coming up in under 9 minutes away right now from Ariana Grande song. Pretty soon. Call us when you hear that for your chance to win those tickets. Those tickets are for when?
0: Tonight at the Barclays Center.
2: Tonight at the Barclays Center. The phone number is
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1: Uh-oh. What is that?
2: Oh, boy.
1: What is that, Chris?
2: That would be Ariana Grande.
1: That would be Ariana Grande. So you know what that means, right?
2: That means you got to be caller 100 right now. Doesn't matter what number you call. They're all working. But do it now.
1: Yeah, call us.
0: 609-243-9778.

0: Good morning. It's the morning show. What's your first name?
1: Hi, my name is Alex.
2: Hey, Alex. Guess what? You're caller 100.
1: Holy God.
0: Alex.
1: Awesome.
0: Do you have plans tonight?
1: I don't, but I guess I do now, right?
0: You're going to the Barclay Center to see Ariana Grande. You know how sold out the show is, right? Like, it's really, really sold out.
1: I have been trying to get tickets for so long. Thank you, Chris Joe at the morning show.
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0: Yeah, it's hitting the road all summer long with your chance to crack that code and win.
1: Our next stop is at Dairy Delight in Levittown this Sunday from 1 to 3. Joe's going to be there. It's National Ice Cream Day. So come on, check it out.
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0: 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So that was fun.
1: That was
0: eventful. It went fast this morning.
1: Today was a fast day around these parts, right?
0: So we've got more of Chris and Joe's favorite shows to give away tomorrow. Tickets to the shows tomorrow. We'll have Hillary Duff, and you get a special like VIP entrance into her sound check, right, Joe?
1: Yeah.
0: So that's happening around 8:30 tomorrow. Mm-hmm. A lot of people asking us about the Chris Joe and the morning show cruise. Yep, we're going out of Philly next summer. Plenty of time to pay it off and stuff. We got you a great deal. We're going to Bermuda. So all those details are on the station app and the station website right now.
1: Yeah, we're really excited. You know what, Chris?
0: See you tomorrow.
1: We earned it. We earned the rest of the day off.
0: You know, I was going to tan today. It was a little hazy out there.
1: A little too hazy
0: out
1: there.
0: Yikes. All right, well. So we'll be back in the morning. Whew, it's Friday tomorrow, so we'll see you then.
2: Mwah. More of the hits you love continues next.
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What up? My name's Andy. Another day at the office, at work. We're almost to the weekend. That's all I've got as far as optimism goes. We'll be fine. So close.

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1: Do you remember your first job, like over the summer? 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
1: Maybe your kids started their first job this summer. Cheyenne, do you remember what your first summer job was?
2: Babysitting.
1: Oh, yeah. That's like, I feel like how most women start out, getting a job with babysitting. So how was that for you?
2: It was good. Lots of days at the pools and being outside.
1: Oh, there. So they were slightly older kids then.
2: Yeah.
1: That's the best. When they're babies, it's all diapers and poo and crying.
2: Yeah.
1: You're like, I just get a free pass to do all this fun stuff, and the parents pay for it.
2: Yeah, not fun stuff.
1: Yeah. What was your first summer job? I'm curious. Hit me up in the app.
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1: 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This one's trending. 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
1: This is your chance to see one of the biggest boy bands on the planet that you've probably always wanted to see since you were a kid. 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We have your chance to win. 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
1: Maybe it was babysitting or mowing the grass for elderly neighbors or, I don't know, picking up dog poop out of people's yards. What was your first summer job? I want to hear this. Hit me up in the app. We're going to talk it out in 10 minutes. Keep listening.

0: Jasmine, did you have like a summer job when you were young? Like, what was your first job?
1: My grandparents had a giant garden, and I used to pick peas in the summer for my grandparents.
0: Picking peas? Okay.
1: Yeah.
0: So you...
1: Yeah, but it was about a football-sized garden that was full of peas, and so we had to pick peas in the summer, and we got paid like 25 cents a bushel. So.
0: Oh my gosh, that's back-breaking labor as far as I'm concerned.
1: Yeah.
0: I'm like, you are completely wrong if you think I'm going to do this. Okay. Did you enjoy it a little bit, or no?
1: I did enjoy spending time out with my grandparents, but it was really hot, so And it was a little money for a lot of work.
0: I bet. Yeah. My first summer job was at an ice cream shop, and I would load up the ice cream for all my friends that would come in to the point where I like broke one of the machines, like it exploded everywhere, all the ice cream. And I was like, oops.
1: Oh my God.
0: I got fired.
1: That sounds fun though.
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94.5 PST. Gotta show some love to Lindsay. She won that trip to Lollapalooza later this month. She's gonna see Olivia Dean, Charlie XCX, Tate McRae live. And I know if you're jealous, it sucks to hear, but we have your chance to win a trip to Vegas to see the Backstreet Boys. So have her app downloaded.

94.5 PST. Teddy Swims has been dropping some new music, and to kind of confirm what we thought, that he and his girlfriend Rachie Wright have split. Very sad. But it's going to produce some great music. You know, you got to channel those emotions somewhere. This track from him is trending. It's Mr. Know-It-All.

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Coming up in 10 minutes, we're going to celebrate your lunch break. We're going to play some throwbacks. We're going to roast our coworkers if you want to. And we're going to do some toasts for people who are just amazing in our lives. 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
2: We've been sprinkling in throwbacks all hour because it's your lunch break. Why not celebrate? And I thought it might be fun to play a nostalgic game. Finish the lyrics. Know your nostalgia. Brittany, you want to do this?
3: Sure.
2: All right, Brittany, I'm going to give you three clips of nostalgic songs from the 90s. You just got to finish them. Are you ready?
3: Yes.
2: All right, song number one. Let's go.

0: A little bit of Sandra in the sun.
1: Yeah.
2: A little bit of Sandra in the sun.
1: Yeah. You got it. All right. So you already got one right. But we're going to go ahead and keep going and do the two others because I think you got these.
0: You can brush my hair, dress me everywhere.
1: Yes, the Barbie girl from Aqua. You got it. If you didn't know that one, I was about to be really disappointed. I'm like, no, that's girl code. You got to know that song. All right, last but not least, and you're doing fantastic, by the way. Here we go.
3: Which do I lose my mind? Give me a sign.
0: Hit me, baby, one more time.
1: Yes!
3: Hit me, baby, one more time.
1: Easy enough for you there, Brittany. Congratulations. You don't win anything, but it was fun. Way to celebrate your lunch break. Keep listening. We've got more throwbacks and all kinds of roast and toast coming your way.
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2: 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They're screaming in the back seat. 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Just kidding. 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
1: So this girl, Taylor, called in earlier and she told me the funniest thing, that she was with her kids, they were at a convenience store, and one of them just peed all over the floor. She ran out of there. She just left it. It's okay. It's embarrassing. What's something embarrassing your kids have done to you in public recently? I got to hear these stories. Hit me up in the app.

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0: We're talking about embarrassing things our kids have done to us in public because it never fails. Sandy, what's something embarrassing your kids have done to you recently?
1: My little guy at the grocery store in the freezer department was drawing naughty pictures on the freezer door.
0: Oh, no.
1: I was so embarrassed.
0: So did you try to, like wipe them off or just let it ride?
1: I let it ride and got out of there.
0: It's a fun little surprise for the next person that opens that freezer.
1: Yeah.
0: Oh, my God. So did he get in trouble?
1: By me.
0: Yeah. Well, good. Tell me your embarrassing kid in public story. Hit me up in the app, and then we will plot our revenge together later, okay? 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
1: 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She's going to go later this month and see everyone from Olivia Dean to Tate McRae to Charlie XCX. Congratulations, Lindsay, and you. You got to keep listening. 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
1: 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Taylor's a cat person. What's happening? It's trending.

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0: What's going on? My name's Andy. As long as you're productive, a little complaining is fine at work. 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
1: Anytime I cancel plans, whatever my excuse is, guaranteed it's a lie, okay? What's something you've lied about recently? It's okay. Just be honest. The irony in that statement. Hit me up in the app. We'll talk in 10. What did she say?

0: We are all liars. It's fine. What's up? My name's Andy. Carrie, what's something you always lie about?
1: I used to lie about everything, like especially like calling into work and stuff. Like, I think I killed an ant like 4 times. I don't know. Like,
0: who doesn't lie about calling into work?
1: I've learned that lying gets me in trouble, so I try to stay away from that as much as I can.
0: Yeah, but there's some innocent ones too. Like, you lie about your natural hair color. Maybe you lie about or how much money you have in the bank account because you don't want your sibling asking you for some money, you know.
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1: 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If you are a lifelong Backstreet Boys stan, you need to hit us up in the app right now. We have your chance to win a trip to see them in Vegas at Sphere. Are you kidding?

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1: I'm calling it right now. It's going to be crazy. It's kind of a weird mix of artists, right? Madonna, BTS, now Justin Bieber, all performing at the FIFA World Cup halftime show. This

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1: What up? My name's Andy. My time has come. I'm getting kicked out of here for the day, but you should keep listening. We've got Pop Crush Nights with Lauren and Donnie kicking off at 7, and honestly, you never know what celebrity they're going to have on the show. It's always a fun surprise.

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Still stupid hot. 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We got this, though. 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

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You've got the Matt Ryan Show on live across Jersey and PA. 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And the Home Depot Halloween collection is already available. 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Wonder what that looks like.

0: T.
1: Seeing a Spyro die on this hill, commercial-free hour on the Matt Ryan Show. Ever have that situation in your life where you're like, was I just a jerk in that situation? Did I just pull a blank move? It happens. That's why we're here. Jennifer in Middletown, you think you may have been a jerk. What's up?
2: Yeah. Okay. Oh my God. So I just really needed a night out, and my husband and I could not find a sitter.
1: Okay.
2: And so, you know, the baby just mostly sleeps. So we just took her in her little carrier and, you know, went to the movies. But like, I just want to know, like, am I a jerk for taking a baby to the movies?
1: Gotta ask, was the baby well behaved, making noise?
2: She was pretty good. She only fussed like once or twice.
1: Okay. But is it ever okay to bring a newborn into a movie theater? I think that's what Jennifer wants to know from you. Call 609-243-9778.

0: 94.5 PST, your number one hit music station. Appreciate the hang today. Matt Ryan Show is on. We are live all over Jersey and PA. And Jennifer in Middletown thinks she may have been a jerk. She brought her newborn to the movie theater, took that risk. She fussed a few times, nothing major, but she wants to know, is it ever okay to bring a newborn into a movie theater? Because you never know what you're going to get. Manny is in Northeast Philly. What do you think?
1: That's a jerk move. Why would you do that? Why would you bring an infant to the movie theater? Like, I paid good money to see this movie, and now there's a kid crying in here. I love kids, but infants in a movie theater, that's a no-no.
0: Gotcha, man. I mean, if you're a parent, you know sometimes you are just so desperate when you can't find a sitter that you will take that risk. But is it ever okay? Jennifer is listening right now, wants to know for the future. Call 609-243-9778.

0: 94.5 PST, your number one hit music station. What's going on? This is the Matt Ryan Show, and really appreciate you listening. I like to call this group therapy. We come together, help our friends out with dilemmas in life. This one's kind of lighthearted. Jennifer Middletown brought her newborn to the movies. Her and her husband just couldn't find a sitter, wanted to get out, wanted to reconnect, have a life. And she wants to know, is it ever okay to do that? Now, full disclosure, the baby was like sleeping the entire time, fussed just a couple of times, and it ended up being okay, but you never know. All right, Crystal is in Cherry Hill, New Jersey. Hi.
1: No, I don't think she's a jerk at all. It sounds to me like that, you know, everything went fine. The baby slept, didn't cause any problems, didn't cause any, you know, disturbances, didn't bother anybody. So I don't see what the problem is.
0: Are you saying take the risk if the baby gets disruptive or anything like that? It is what it is?
1: You got to do what you got to do. If you need to try to reconnect with your spouse and have a life and find that balance and the baby was well behaved, then I don't see it. Yeah, deal with it.
0: Or just find something on Netflix. But I totally understand. Really appreciate all the calls and the app chats, too. Teddy Swims, trending music right now. It's Mr. Know-It-All.

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2: We've got a few problems popping up this afternoon. We've got an accident, Jacksonville Road in Warminster, eastbound and westbound at Bristol Road. You are going to be moving slow. We've also got some EMS activity that was cleared, 130 northbound at High Street. However, you are still going to be jammed up till Washington Avenue. So keep that in mind. I'm Doug B with your PST Nation traffic update.
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0: 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Hey, what's up? 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

You literally have a year to think about how much fun you're going to have with Chris Joe on The Morning Show on their Norwegian Pearl cruise. 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

0: 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All right, let's do this. Secret celebrity time on the Matt Ryan Show. 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Really appreciate you spending some time today. It could pay off in the form of two sold-out tickets for Bon Jovi, Madison Square Garden, Sunday night. You just have to tell me who this secret celebrity is.
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0: 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One more time.
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0: Who is that secret celebrity? 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
15: We're dealing with a jackknife tractor trailer on the Jersey Turnpike northbound between exits 5 and 6. The right lane is blocked. Traffic is slow as you work your way around. Outside of that, we've got an accident. Trenton Road northbound southbound at Veterans Highway in Bucks County. Plus Jacksonville Road eastbound westbound. We're still dealing with that accident at Bristol Road. I'm Doug B. with your PST Nation traffic update.
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18: Hi, is it John Bon Jovi?
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16: 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Who is today's secret celebrity?
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0: 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So dramatic. Well, when sold-out Bon Jovi tickets are on the line, it is kind of dramatic. It's our secret celebrity on the Matt Ryan Show. And they sound like this.
1: I'd have to say.
0: Clue number one floating out there. It is an actor, big-time actor.
1: I'd have to say.
0: Who is that secret celebrity? 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
2: Hey, is the secret celebrity Matt Damon?
0: It is.
2: Oh, my God.
0: You got it.
2: Holy cow.
0: Holy cow is right. What's your name?
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0: Hey, Kathy, what town are you from?
2: Bricktown.
0: That little snippet of Matt Damon was from him and Tom Holland debating the best and worst things ever.
3: Goat superhero.
1: Oof.
3: Why are you taking so long to answer this, man?
1: I'd have to say Spider-Man. Excellent actor in that role. And then you took it.
2: I've actually been watching a lot of the Odyssey things because I'm going to see it tomorrow.
0: And little did you know, watching those clips will get you Bon Jovi tickets for his sold-out show Sunday night at Madison Square Garden. Congrats.
2: Oh, my God.
0: You better have so much fun. 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Yeah, I got more. Tomorrow, 4:25, it's another secret celebrity on the Matt Ryan Show.

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0: Would you rather have sunrise at about like 8:30 or so? 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Sold out Jonas Brothers tickets for Madison Square Garden. 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
0: We are seeing a jackknife tractor trailer in Burlington Turnpike northbound between exits 5 and exit 6 for the PA Turnpike. The right lane is blocked. Slow traffic throughout that area. Just be aware of that. The majors are looking fine. That's PST Nation traffic.
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So there's a new place for epic smash burgers in town. 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

Matt Ryan Show. Yeah, so the new celebrity humble brag is to tell everyone they had an RSVP to Taylor's wedding, but they said no. Ryan Seacrest is on that list. Charles Barkley, too.

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Yeah, tonight is the night. 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
1: 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You and your bestie are in for the Joe Bros. 34% of people admit they do this just because everybody else is. What is it? 34% of people say they do this just because everybody else is. Call 609-243-9778. We have got the most insane summer flex ever. 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
10: Watch for an accident in Bensalem. This is Brownsville Road. It's affecting both directions here, north and southbound, in the area of Old Street and Magnolia Avenue. They're saying it's at East Myrtle Avenue, exactly. So delays there. The majors are looking about where they should be right now. That's PST Nation traffic.
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13: Is it social media?
10: You know, I love that guess. 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Not exactly what we're looking for this time. 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
13: Drinking or smoking?
10: Appreciate the call. Not what I'm looking for. It's nothing bad for you. NIQ.
13: Is it making a no turn on meds?
10: One person does it, everybody else does. Love that guess. No, 34% of people admit they do this just because everybody else does. Clue number one, it involves the body. Get it right? And you're checking out the Jonas Brothers live at Madison Square Garden on August 20th. 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

0: CPA and the Nearly Impossible Question going now. 34% of people admit they do this just because everybody else is. 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
0: No, it's not getting ink. 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
2: Hi, is it try to, like, eat better or be healthier?
0: 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Yup. August 20th is the show. 34% of people admit they do this just because everybody else does. 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
2: Oh, hi. Is it laugh?
0: Oh, hi. Yes, it is.
2: It is?
0: Yeah, you're a winner.
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0: Shock is setting in. I love it. What's your name?
2: Rachel.
0: Hey, Rachel. What town are you from?
2: Hi. Spotswood.
0: Hey, you know when you're in a group of people and somebody tells a joke and everybody else is laughing, you totally don't get it, but you don't want to be that person, so you just laugh anyway?
2: At work all the time.
0: Yep, that is what we're talking about. You are all set, my friend. Jonas Brothers, August 20th, Madison Square Garden. You and your friend are there.
2: Woo! Oh my God, thank you.
0: You're welcome. 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
5: Watch for an accident in Ben Salem. This is Brownsville Road. It's affecting both directions here, north and southbound, in the area of Old Street and Magnolia Avenue. They're saying it's at East Myrtle Avenue, exactly. So delays there. The majors are looking about where they should be right now. That's PST Nation traffic.
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You literally have a year to think about how much fun you're going to have with Chris Joe on the morning show on their Norwegian Pearl cruise. Right out of Philly to Bermuda. 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

And this town's lost its faith. 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

0: ST.
1: So happy. Gracie Abrams is back with new music. Hit the Wall is trending on The Matt Ryan Show. Live across Jersey and PA. Hope you had a great day. Jennifer Middletown, she's sort of like uneasy right now. She thinks she may have been a jerk. Pulled a blank move. We will be the judges on that. All right, Jennifer, what's going on?
2: Yeah, okay, oh my God. So I just really needed a night out, and my husband and I could not find a sitter. And so, you know, the baby just mostly sleeps, so we just took her in her little carrier and, you know, went to the movies. But, like, I just want to know, like, am I a jerk for taking a baby to the movies?
1: Gotta ask, was the baby well-behaved, making noise?
2: She was pretty good. She only fussed, like, once or twice.
1: Okay. I guess the question is it ever okay to bring a newborn into a movie theater because they're unpredictable and they could be a disturbance? Jennifer wants to know, and really so do I. Call 609-243-9778.
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5: Two incidents in Ben Salem. The first, an accident, Brownsville Road, north and southbound between Old Street Road and Magnolia Avenue. A disabled vehicle in Ben Salem, 95 southbound. This is between exits 37 and 35. The shoulder is blocked. And an accident in Quakertown, 313, both directions affected here between Hellertown Avenue and East Paletown Road. That's PST Nation traffic.
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0: 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Hey, what's going on? Matt Ryan Show. And Jennifer in Middletown wants to know, is she a jerk for bringing her newborn to the movies with her husband? They could not find a sitter. They needed to get out, have some freedom. But is that a jerk move? Manny in Northeast Philly, what do you think?
1: That's a jerk move. Why would you do that? Why would you bring an infant to the movie theater? Like, I paid good money to see this movie, and now there's a kid crying in here. I love kids, but infants in a movie theater, that's

Yeah, tonight is the night. Another trivia night with Joe from the morning show at Al's Airport Inn, Bar and Grill in Ewing. 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
29: Two incidents in Bensalem. The first, an accident, Brownsville Road, north and southbound between Old Street Road and Magnolia Avenue. A disabled vehicle in Bensalem, 95 southbound. This is between exits 37 and 35. The shoulder is blocked. And an accident in Quakertown, 313, both directions affected here between Hellertown Avenue and East Helltown Road. That's PST Nation traffic.
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0: first date, nightmare fuel. Uh-oh. And you're welcome in advance. Lauren Snap, Donnie Meacham. Did you know that it takes 19 minutes on average for someone to decide whether they want to take you on a second date?
1: Yep, absolutely. You don't do that. But the second you get on a date, you already know from the second you get on that first date, you walk in, you introduce yourself to them. 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
0: Oh, wow. 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
1: You got me for 10.

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1: 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Are you a food sharer? 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That's coming up.
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0: Food Fight, Lauren Snap, Donnie Meacham. I love a good survey, and this one kind of blows my mind. 63% of women say they should be able to eat their partner's food, whereas 27% of men say it's okay. So, like, girls want to share, boys don't want to share.
1: Oh, well, I mean, imagine that. That seems odd, right? But, no, this is, I don't care if people have my food. I'm actually, like, okay with it. But I have friends that are very protective. They're like, they don't want to share. I don't know what it is. Food is a very tricky thing because it's one of those things you never know how people grew up. And it's like, it could be a psychological thing. But for me, it's like, take it. You want a chicken tendy? Have a tendy. I don't care. But other people, they're like, oh, no, sorry, can't have any. I'm like, oh, okay, relax, chill, bro.

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Everybody. Ooh, Backstreet Boys, y'all. The Sphere. Las Vegas. Hello. Backstreet Boys at the Sphere. On Pop Crush Nights. Why wouldn't you want to be there? The Sphere is amazing. Seriously, the show is brilliant. You want to be there. We want to send you airfare for two. Two nights stay at the Venetian. The Venetian is a gorgeous. You're going to get early entrance, VIP access, VIP nightclub access. Seriously, y'all, go enter to win right now. 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